0: about to make moves, yeah? But tell me, who's gonna be there this moment?
1: Hackney girls, Tottenham girls, Camden girls, Brixton girls, Peckham girls, Deptford girls, Shoreditch girls, Soho girls.

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1: Hackney girls, Tottenham girls, Camden girls, Brixton girls, Peckham girls, Deptford girls, Shoreditch girls, Soho girls, Hackney girls,
2: it's a London girl.
1: Tottenham girls,
2: it's a London girl.
1: Camden girls,
2: it's a London girl.
1: Brixton girls,
2: it's a London, London.
1: Peckham girls,
2: it's a London girl.
1: Deptford girls,
2: it's a London girl.
1: Shoreditch girls,
2: it's a London girl.
1: Soho girls.
3: Them London girls, they are mad, you know. You hear me, Senaman, representing these London girls. You know them crazy. But they're still my babies.

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You know what I'm saying? We're going right there. We get the goal done. We're going to check his mind and see if this thing is not on it. I respect. We're going to go to the next thing. You know what I'm saying? And it's just, and believing. Believing. Making your thoughts materialize. Like, making them come to life. But I think stuff. I say, bare stuff has happened. You can ask my team, like, bare stuff has happened. I said that it's going to happen. And I said that people were going to think this way about it. You know what I'm saying? That's how we planned it. We knew that these people were going to...

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Sky is a sea of darkness when there is no sun to light the way.

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My name is Ozzy. You're listening to the morning show. Hope you're enjoying your Wednesday. We're starting off with the B-side of Cabaret Voltaire, 81 EP, maxi single.

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Welcome to Coach Up Radio. This is the morning show. You just listened to Tuxedo Moon. Next up is Prince, Alphabet Street. Enjoy your Wednesday morning.

0: This is not music.
1: This is not music. This is a trip.
2: This is not music. This is a trip.
1: No, it's not a drug. Something more hip.
2: This is not music. This is a trip.
1: This is not music. This is a trip.
2: This is not music. This is a trip.
1: No, it's not a drug. It's something more hip.
2: This is not music. This is a trip.

I already played the B-side of Esra, which is Aerobic. Composed this song. Next up is the A-side, which is Garten meiner Fantasie by Esra. After this two experimental morning tunes by Prince, and before that we heard Tuxedo Moon. Now up is Esra.

0: Oh shit, I let down. 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See, that's how I'm preaching for my dollar. That's why I'm a consumer. I got the consumer point of view.
1: Right.
0: I would've thrown this shit.
1: This is up a tree, man, right? Chill shit, man.
0: See, I don't know.
2: If your
0: man.
2: Shit is whack, your shit is whack. And whack means not good.
1: For real.
2: Pass around the
1: chill this out, right? Because this is the last thing we kind of finished, right?
3: Jack, I got that.

0: North One, Sweet Papa. North One, Sweet Papa.
1: What's that?
0: Not required to Cambridge Gardens. Patient doesn't want to go to hospital. Long-term problem.

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I'm talking deathbed width. Weeks passed, and I was still waiting for the blessed event of puberty to inflate particular body parts. I wanted to know what it meant to be trussed up like a turkey, to hear heated sighs from my balcony window, to be taken eager, wet like sake sometimes got up.

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What's up, Mama Sparkling Shine? Right on Be Free Baby Live. Goddamn. I was undone. Here, in living color, was the effigy of whom I had lit the candles of my unrequited love nightly. But I went to Brooklyn Tech. He was strictly Erasmus Hall. I watched breathlessly as he slid his 3x5 graffitied party invitation into her right palm. 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

my mother's big black belt. 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My tiny drawers packed with every scrap of fabric I could find from my mother's sewing baskets. I stood before myself in Rosas Mira, swaying my makeshift hips in ways she'd instructed a sight before tonight I'm seen in the streets of Flatbush. 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

Pepe Tamburí, el rey de las negras y las blancas de Guadalupe.

0: Remember when we were dust and remember when we were stars? We're going to keep going, and how far can we take it? Remember when we were dust? Remember when we were stars? Remember when we were dust?
1: Remember when we were stars?
0: Do you remember when we were dust? Like when we were mud and when we were stars? Remember like when we were dust? And when we were stars? And mud? And memory? Remember when we were dust? Like when we were dust? Like Kareem, remember when we were dust?
2: Stardust.
1: Like when we were dust?
3: Star. When we were nothing.
0: When we were everything
3: and when we were nothing. Remember when we were dust? Like when we were stars or when we were mud and when we were memory and nothing. And nothing is far worse than nothing. And we are nothing and we are everything. Like we are nothing and we are everything.
0: Remember when we were dust?
1: Remember when we were
3: stars? Like, we are nothing and we are everything. And
1: be like the rain before the rain even starts to rain.

0: remember
1: when we were dust,
0: poussière d'étoiles,
2: when we were stars,
1: when we were nothing.
0: Remember?
3: Like a nothing is far worse than nothing.
0: If humans are made of star powder, you can never take on the ultimate power.
1: Like when we were dust.
0: Within us. Poussière d'étoiles.

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1: Well, I can't see.
0: No, the sergeant and the driver's both. He was down on me.
1: Rolling down on me.
0: No, the sergeant and the driver.

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Eyeballs, asphalt, grass clippings, peppercorns, moody relish, moody relish, reaching in there.

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He says gets people moving by sampling the old records that everyone loves and mixing them in with fast dance beats.

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1: あなたの雨の一粒くらいの私ですけど、
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Yes, Yes, listening to Full Circle on Cool Shop Radio with Will and Stu. Back after a short hiatus, took a couple of months off over summer, but now looking forward to getting stuck in again. Got a new schedule as well, going to be broadcasting second Wednesday of the month. If you want to be kept up to date, just hit us up on socials. This one, Signal by Seafeel. Got lots of ambient to kick us off today. A little bit of spoken word. And we'll get a little bit heavier later on, as always. Yeah, enjoy.

0: This reoccurring reunion takes place in our sleep. At 11 or 12, something could be lost. I thought you died, you thought I died too. Teenagers mimic my last breath. Wasted limbs held together with pins, surrounded by dogs. Swarm of flies, connection no longer exists. We push and pull, how can I let myself in? She offered to show the doorman her tits. He said, I don't see tits at work. A friend said, he
1: don't see the tits at work.
0: A poet reminiscent of a shit Liam Gallagher tribute act shuffles past. They all wear masks, comedy and tragedy. They represent the patriarchy, Catholic iconography. Are you looking at me? Consenting adult.
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0: Cute.
3: 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But slut. I love to give and receive.
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3: 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Good girl.
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3: 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Caring, polite.
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3: 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I'm open to fun and games, just tell me what you like. Do you like what you see? Enthusiastic and understanding.
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0: Smart, sweet.
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0: Without emotion.
3: Our time together, everything you want and more. Without complications. Your pleasure is my pleasure.
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Same expression on your face and must commit to one vocation. 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What can be meant by tiramisu? Finger of lady, coffee steams. Caffeine alert in a creamy mood. Death is what we're born to receive. Come along and keep your receipts. Soldier on us if there's reprieve. You will die here. Death is all we're born to receive. Come along and keep your receipts. Soldier on us if there's reprieve. You will die here. Over your head it's a victory lap. Newly wed with her hair in a plait. Each braid a decade that you've lived in the flat. Two dimensions, one scared of collapse. You're doing well because time has elapsed. You've got experience with pain that interests are crude though untrue where you're sat. Gathered mundanities into your sack. During tour of the abattoir, you do select your avatar. It looks like you, it has a car. It drives you home, you have a bath. Kicking back and lounging forward. Upper Sydenham, sour Norwood. Scrub the decking, clean the floor with. It's a blessing, wedge the door with. Death is what we're born to receive. Come along and keep your receipts. Soldier on us if there's reprieve. You will die here. Death is what we're born to receive.

with you, I don't know. I don't really understand. You can have, like, maybe a community of 60 people believing in the idea of the weather changing from second to second. You know, from one moment it's raining, and then a second later it's not raining. Or maybe there's a storm, and then the storm instantly stops within a second. And it can change storm on, off, storm on, off, storm, second to second, rain, no rain, no rain, rain, no rain, you know what I mean? And then a community of 60 people that I believe in that. And then you might have, you know, a community of 2,000 people, 2,060 people, and they don't believe in the idea of weather changing. They believe the weather's like a fixed thing for, you know, a long point of time. So there might be rain for 16 hours, and that's it. And then that rain is locked in for 16 hours, a storm is locked in for 16 hours. People say that you can measure the sound of a storm by, you know, how loud it is, or the distance between the thunderclaps, you know. I don't believe in that. Some people do, that's okay. It's like the idea of people believing in that the Earth is round, and the planets are round, and space is, like, infinite. Some people believe the space is capped within a certain measurement. You know, mathematicians have studied the space of space, and they've realised that you can actually measure it with maths and equations, just as you can measure weather. And the community of 60 people are not going to always agree with the community of 2,060, 2,000 people. It doesn't make a difference. You are what belief you are, and you're either locked into that eternally or you're not. You'll either die believing that, or you die with the idea that you can change your thought pattern or your beliefs, and it don't really matter, because at the end of the day, when you die, it all just goes back to this moment of disbelief that there's nothing. Well, maybe there's not nothing. Some people believe that when you die, you go forward, you know? You go into this new existence. You go forward rather than backwards, or you don't go backwards at all. You just stay fixed into, like, this frozen moment. Who gives a shit, you know what I mean? Fuck them all.

Yeah, you're listening to Full Circle on Causewhip Radio. Nice to get a little bit heavier there. Going to tone things down a little bit and then hand over to Stu in the next 10 minutes or so. This one, Shed. Next up, we've got Mamo by 9MS on an amazing album called Lunch I found the other day. Yeah, really wicked stuff. Worth checking out. Hope you're enjoying. Cheers.

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We say they call me the Opium Gum. 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

Dein Gesicht.

This one's Dunkel Ziffer. Song's called Trailer 2.

Yes, song of the summer, this one. Thanks for Will to playing that on Buchentag. That's my last tune. We'll be back again in 2 months. Dark cold month of December. 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

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Tune in.

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0: Really

Strictly Heavywired Digital Productions from the 80s, King Jammies, King Tubbies, and all the little labels who produced heavy, heavy stuff during that time. Love it.

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0: Alright. 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On the rhythm.
1: Patrick Henry.
0: We shaka this a boom shaka. Sting here, sting. On the rhythm.
1: Slightly different slang tang version, but I still love it.

Tiger, huge 80s star, but unfortunately had a very, very, very bad motorcycle accident in the early 90s, and since then his career was just done.

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That's one of them.

And ladies and gentlemen, there's one specific rhythm. You can't miss that when you are playing our 80s selections. So are you ready for the biggest 80s tune, I would say? Yeah. Fasten your seatbelts. Ready for your slang tang?

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Damn, Call Shop Massive, only 5 minutes to go. Hope you liked the show like I did and enjoyed the show like I did, because 1 hour can be so fast.

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Hard-headed but I'm still soft-spoken. 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Now she getting all flirty, dirty, dancing Patrick Swayze. The game ain't based on sympathy, so I had to go find me a loophole. How can I jump on a mic, do monotone, and my left wrist doing up two-tone? Every day I done missions, you can't blame me when I want a free roll. Yeah, now it's just pepper gone sauce with a T-bone. No, it's all there, it's all proper.